Alan Jackson, Don't Rock the Jukebox here inside the Saloon. The live album of his final farewell concert that he put on earlier this summer, recorded it in Nashville at the home of the Titans, the largest grossing country concert of all time, like $35 million or something. That live album going to be released the first week of December, just in time for Christmas. Here's Trace Adkins, and you're going to miss us.

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0: Brad, Zach, Top, and South of Sanity here inside RC Social Saloon. And no. I had a buddy of mine. His name is Jake. We call him Redneck Jake for a reason because he embraces his redneck side. He called me earlier today and he says, "Hey, I just had a thought there, Rich." I said, "Yeah, what's that, Jake?" He says, "Is Zach Top related to Carrot Top?" No. That's Carrot Top's not even his real name. It's Scott Thompson. John Morgan on the way. We'll throw in Jody Messina and Easton Corbin. "Baby, Be My Love" song. Hang on.
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0: All right, so I saw John Morgan on TV the other day, and I didn't recognize him. That is his latest called Kid Myself. And the reason I didn't recognize him was because he's always had long hair. Every time I've seen him, when I saw him in concert, when I saw him in videos, when I saw him just on red carpet things, and I met him a couple of years ago, he cut off all his hair. I think he finally got tired of it. Probably got too warm and too hard to take hold of. I'm kind of jealous that he has all that hair. But yeah, finally cut off all his hair. He's a brand new man, that old John Morgan. Travis Tritt on the way to Lauren, Elena, Chase Matthew, and Carrie Underwood. She's thinking and toying with the idea of putting out a rock album. And you may have seen that video all across social media of her singing a few songs by Guns N' Roses and Limp Bizkit.
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0: Lauren Elena, Chase Matthew, that is all my exes here inside the saloon. They're the latest. We are just getting amped up. Stick around for Ella Langley, Morgan Wallen. We'll throw in Rodney Atkins. Also, Eddie Rabbit, Luke Bryan. How about Diamond Rio? As always, hit us up on our Facebook if there is something we can get on the jukebox for you.
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0: That's Riley Green's latest thing, Is You Drunk Here Inside the Saloon. You can download his entire new album right now. I saw something across social media. His team is really pushing to get him to the top of the iTunes charts right now for downloads. And a lot of great albums out right now, including, who was the latest one that just came out? Oh, well, I know Kenny Chesney's comes out on Friday. That'll be a big one as well. Ella Langley, Morgan Wallen on the way, Clint Black, and Rodney Adkins with Watching You.
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seat, knowing that he couldn't have the toy till his nuggets were gone. A green traffic light turned straight to red. I hit my brakes and mumbled under my breath. His fries went a-flying and his orange drink covered his lap. Well, in my 4-year-old set a 4-letter word. It started with

0: That's Ella Langley Morgan Wall and I Can't Love You Anymore here inside the Saloon. Big number one, Luke Bryan on the way. Eddie Rabbit, the late great Eddie Rabbit, with one of my all-time favorite movies when I was a kid. And I probably have not watched it since I was a kid, so at least 35 to 40 years ago. But do you remember the movies that he had the sidekick who was an orangutan? It was Clint Eastwood and an orangutan on Every Which Way But Loose. And then there was also another one called Every Which Way You Can, I believe was the second one or something like that. I don't know. I really don't remember a lot of it. Again, I was a kid, but I just remember loving those movies. We will hear Every Which Way But Loose from Eddie Rabbit and Keith Urban coming up.
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0: His brand new album, Signs, in stores right now. That is Luke Bryan, Country, and She Knows It. Stick around, Full Hour Country coming up. Stella Lefty, who, good week to be Stella Lefty with the new number one song in the country. We'll hear Boston. Colin Ray, Little Red Rodeo, Brad and Carrie, Shaboozy and Jelly Roll, and Josh Turner wants to be your man. Thank you so much for hanging out inside the saloon. Hang on.
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4: You've heard the stories, the screams, the cheers echoing across Ellensburg. 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
1: NBC News Radio, I'm Scott Carr. Chinese President Xi Jinping's in the U.S. for a state visit to the White House. President Trump will host the Chinese leader's first visit to Washington in 10 years. The pair are expected to discuss trade and artificial intelligence during their second face-to-face meeting this year. An emergency hearing related to President Trump banning some media outlets from the White House ended without a ruling. Judge Timothy Kelly said he'll try to get an answer as soon as he can after a lawsuit was filed by CNN, MS Now, and Politico seeking to restore their access after Trump barred them, citing what he called their negative coverage. The Justice Department claims the president has the authority to restrict major news organizations from accessing some areas of the White House, citing national security concerns. As a result, the White House TV press pool has stopped covering Trump's events. In New York City, a wide range of protests are planned during the Israeli Prime Minister's visit to the city to address the United Nations.
2: Expat Israelis plan to protest in Union Square against the Prime Minister's domestic policies. Leftist Jewish groups will demonstrate at Dag Hammarskjöld Plaza across from the UN against Israel's actions in Gaza and the West Bank. And a coalition of anti-Zionist groups backed by the Palestinian Youth Movement, the Democratic Socialists of America, and other organizations is planning to march from Bryant Park to the UN, demanding that Netanyahu be brought to justice for genocide. Mayor Mamdani has called Netanyahu a war criminal, while Netanyahu has accused Mamdani of supporting terrorists. I'm Sarah Lee Kessler.
1: Forecasters say Southern California could start to feel the impacts of Hurricane Polo as early as next week. The storm, now a Category 4 hurricane, still one of the strongest hurricanes ever recorded in the Pacific. It's not expected to hit land, but powerful surf could arrive at the same time as high tides early next week. Scott Carr, NBC News Radio.
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3: It's strange to hear.

That's Dirks. How am I doing here inside the saloon in a full hour of country? I would have loved to seen his summer tour. I just didn't get a chance to get out and see it. Did you know this summer, Dirks Bentley brought out his opening act was none other than the King of Bluegrass. The King of Bluegrass in today's world, Ricky Skaggs, that legendary bluegrass picker. And that was

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We're Clay Ellum's Country Station, 95.3 KXLE.

0: Number one for Russell Dickerson and Happen to Me here inside the saloon. WrestleMania running wild across the country this summer on tour. Zach John King on the way with Get to Drinking. How about Patti Loveless? A song that she said the very first time she ever performed it in concert. She was playing it for a bunch of executives in New York City when she would look down and a man in a three-piece suit was sobbing uncontrollably. She felt so bad. She had never sang this song publicly before. She finally went down to him after the show and said, "I apologize for making you cry." And he said, "Oh, the emotions you brought up." That's when she knew she had a big hit on her hands. And Montgomery Gentry, where I come from. Hang on.
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0: Country newcomer Zach John King, that's Get to Drinking here inside the saloon. Jason Aldean on the way with When She Says Baby. Still amazes me that Jason Aldean wasn't nominated for any CMA Awards this coming November, which is kind of, it's kind of telling. And it's not because it's not Jason Aldean, but it's kind of telling about generational country and how country music is shifting to now all the new younger artists. Jason Aldean had his run, and it's like now all the new younger stars that started after him are having their run, and it will just continue. They usually say country music in Nashville is about a 10-year cycle. Hudson Westbrook on the way, and George Strait.
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0: full hour of country. Stick around for Blackhawk, Shaboozy, Jelly Roll. How about Tracy Bird with I'm From the Country? We'll throw in Kenny's latest and, of course, more of your requests. It's all downhill from here. Of course, tomorrow is Thirsty Throwback Thursday. And then we roll right back into the weekend.
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tonight. That is John Anderson here inside RC's Social Saloon. He had success prior to Straight Tequila Night, but they say that and Seminole Wind were the two songs that really pushed him into a league all his own. Of course, John Anderson is now officially in the Country Music Hall of Fame, which was kind of overshadowed. Nothing that he did. It was not his fault, but he was inducted into the Hall of Fame the same year as the late, great Toby Keith was. So a lot of people

0: The new number one song in the country this week. Congratulations to Stella Lefty. That is Boston. Tracy Byrd on the way with I'm From the Country. Shaboozy and Jelly Roll with their big number one. Amen. And Luke Bryan says, that's my kind of night. Hang on.
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0: Number one for Shaboozy and Jelly Roll, that is Amen, here inside RC's Social Saloon Hangout. Kenny Chesney on the way with his latest from his upcoming album, Silver Sands Marina. We don't have to wait much longer. It'll be out here in just a matter of hours. Tomorrow night at midnight, as a matter of fact, if you want to stay up that late and download it, or you pre-saved it, you'll wake up to have it Friday morning. Otherwise, all the physical copies will be out on Friday morning. Black Hawk and Josh Turner with Your Man. Hang on.
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0: The brand new album will be his 21st studio album. Kenny Chesney pretty excited. He will be hitting the road next summer, stadiums across the country with his good friend Eric Church on the Vibe Room Only Tour. And on select dates, you will see Sheryl Crow and Old Dominion. Full Hour of Country. We will chat again tomorrow when it is Thirsty Throwback Thursday. 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

0: Well, I don't think anybody's going to disagree with you on that. You got to kick a little. It's a little Texas here, but the Charlie Derrick Show kicking off the first hour of my show. But I think you'll find as just many people believe that you got to believe, too.
1: Old man Wrigley lived in that white house down the street where I grew up. Mama used to send me over with things. We struck a friendship up. Spent a few long summers out on his old porch swing. Said he was in the war, went in the Navy. Lost his wife, lost his baby. Broke down and asked him one time, how you keep from going crazy? He said, I'll see my wife and son in just a little while. I asked him what he meant.

few years later, I was off at college, talking to Mom on the phone one night, getting all caught up on the gossip, the ins and outs of the small town life. She said, "Oh, by the way, son, old man Wrigley's died." Later on that night, I laid there thinking back. Thought about a couple long lost summers. I didn't know whether to cry or laugh. There was ever anybody

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It's country that still kicks. 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

0: listen, we do, is, don't we, Morgan Wallen, Charlie, Derek, this is kind of a random question, but you remember what you were doing in March of 1994? I remember exactly what I was doing in March of 1994. That's the month and the year that me and the high captain got married. And March 10th is when we got married. But I remember a song on the radio that we listened to and we jammed out to. It's by Tim McGraw. Think about that for a minute. What song? It was one of the biggest songs of his career. You go to one of his concerts now, and they will he will tear it up, and everybody's standing up singing along with it. You know what the song is? Stick around. You'll find out. It's coming up next.
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0: You know what's crazy about that song? It has such power. You know, she really does have a lot of power. And when I say power, you know, you listen to one of her songs, they really, or they do me, touch, you know, really touches a part of your soul. And every time I hear that song, I remember another bad time that I went through, that I got through, and I enjoy the song even more than I already do. Isn't that wild how the power of music that has here, like say it does with me. I'm a big fan. Of course, you probably are too. Ella Langley, Love and Life Again, here with the Charlie Derrick Show. You know what else I got a lot of? I got a lot of friends in low places. You probably do too. Let's sing along with Garth. He's coming up next.
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0: pretty sure she's going to get John Mayer to join her on stage, too, when she does that song. She's hosting the CMA Awards show again this year. Lainey Wilson, her new one, Phone Keys Wallet. She is going to be doing the show again. She did a good job. What is that? Will this be her third year that she's doing that? I think it is, but it's coming up in November. Coming up a little quicker than that, we got a classic from Clint Black. Got a request for Killing Time. Go play it, too. Coming up next.
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1: There's Dan Shea and Say So, Charlie Derrick. Is anybody going to see that movie with Brad Pitt and that dog, Heart of the Beast? Have y'all seen the, I've seen a lot of ads on it. They run a lot of ads on football. I've been watching football, of course, for the past 2 weeks. And it looks pretty good. I did a little research on it after watching a trailer because I said, man, it looks good. And I asked, you know, is anybody going to go see it? And they said, eh, it's not going to be a big box office winner or anything. Probably make $30 million, something like that, which, you know, is a lot of money, but it's not that big at the box office. But it did get 91% on Rotten Tomatoes. So I think I'm going to go see that this weekend. It's called Heart of the Beast, Brad Pitt.
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0: Here's Russell Hicks saying it. Worth your while. Not worth your while. It's worth your wild. W-I-L-D, man. That's his new song. I like it. Charlie Derrick here. I'll tell you another thing I like. I love when I look ahead to see what we're about to play, because sometimes I'll say, hey, that was so-and-so, and y'all stick around because we're about to play so-and-so. And sometimes I'll look up and I say, man, those are three of my favorite songs on earth that we're about to play. And I got three of those coming up. Mud on the Tires, Brad Paisley. When She Cries, man, I love Restless Heart. They're gonna play their song too, or I'm gonna play their song too. And then Zach Top, his new song, South of Sanity. All three back to back coming up next.
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And by the way, don't let it burn your ears.

0: Speaking of sanity, south of sanity, Zach Topp and Charlie Derrick, a friend of mine was telling me, he said, you crazy start talking about, on your radio show, talking about Halloween costumes. You know, I just don't know. I'm not a huge fan. I like Halloween. I'm not a fan of scary stuff, but I do like Halloween. I do like when the kids come over and they're all dressed up and you give them, you know, M&Ms and Reese's cups and stuff. I do love that about, and I dress up too. I don't know what I'm going to be this year, but I don't think it's too early. That's what my friends were telling me. They said, you can't, it's too early to start talking about that. I said, no, it's not, you know, so let's talk. Since I'm in charge of turning the microphone on and off. Let's talk about it. What you going to be for Halloween? What you gonna be for Halloween this year?
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You know, I have no idea how many times I've heard that song, but I know I never get tired of hearing it. It's Chattahoochee with Alan Jackson and Charlie Derrick kicking off another long set of continuous country music here tonight. How about a little Miranda?

0: You know, I was talking to Jonathan, our music director, it's Lauren Elena and Chase Matthew, and I was asking him. I said, you know, everybody talks about Ella Langley, Morgan Wallen, you know, and their popularity and all that stuff. But he was telling me, he said that's been in the top five. Lauren Elena, All My Exes, that's been in the top five for a long time too. Everybody loves it too, and that's why it doesn't surprise me because I like it too. Like Joe Diffie, who doesn't prop me up beside the jukebox? I don't know if that's the best idea you ever had, but it's a great song, and I'm about to play it. Coming up next.
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0: Tucker Wetmore and Charlie Derrick tried out some of those brunettes. You know, all those other girls, the redheads and the blondes, hadn't had a whole lot of luck with them. So I'm going to try the brunette. Tucker Wetmore and his latest song, Charlie Derrick. I tell you how you get a girl. Get you a Cadillac. I don't know. This is kind of old school thinking here. But you get you a Cadillac and you learn how to play the guitar and you look like Dwight Yoakam, you're more likely going to get you a girl. Dwight Yoakam and Guitars and Cadillacs. It's a great song, and it's on the way coming up next.
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0: Not as thanks you drunk I am, Riley Green, Charlie Derrick. Well, you knew those primetime games, they were going to run out of, you know, because they got to be fair to all the NFL teams. And so you knew pretty soon you were going to, I don't know if this is a stinker for Thursday night football, but it's not as good as what we've been getting used to in those primetime games. Atlanta and Green Bay going to be on Thursday night football. I'm sure I'm going to be watching. I'm curious about Atlanta. I thought they were going to be better. Heck, I thought Green Bay was going to be better. But that's who's playing Thursday night football. And I'm getting on here fussing, well, it ain't that good of a game, but I guarantee you I'll be watching.
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I'll never forget the time that Maddie got me up there on stage for karaoke, and we did that song for the 4th of July. It was a lot of fun. Toby here with Charlie, kicking off another long set of continuous country music. How about a little Neil McCoy here? No.

love it. That's why we play it. Some of the great hits from the 90s. 95.3 KXLE. It's country that still kicks.

0: Sleepless in a Hotel Room. Luke Holmes, Charlie Derrick. This would probably be mean, but if you got a guy that's been bugging you and he won't take no for an answer, maybe what you do is you just go to your Spotify playlist and you find Terry Clark, Better Things to Do. You just text that song. Next time he bugs you, you just text that song to him. Like I say, that might be a little mean. It's a great song, though. No, I'm about to play it. Coming up here next.
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0: Luke and Country and She Knows It, Charlie Derrick. If you've ever taken a road trip and you hear this song, you're about 50, 60 miles down the road, and you got the road all to yourself. You know what I'm talking about. You're a road dog. You know what I'm talking about. Once you play this song and you're in that situation, you'll never go back to another song. It's a Dierks Bentley song. You know what it is? Stick around. You'll find out. Coming up next.
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0: Well, that's an easy song to sing along with there, too. Easy enough to do, too. Just get to drinking, you know? Yeah, Zach John King, Charlie Derrick, I appreciate you joining me on the show here tonight. We fooled around and gotten dangerously close to the weekend, hadn't we?
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0: You remember that song? Who, I think it was George who did it. Who's going to fill their shoes? You know, when all the old timers go away. Of course, George Jones did that song 100 years ago. But, you know, it was something to worry about. You know, like all these kings of country music that we've got to replace. Who's going to fill their shoes? I think we're doing just fine. Newcomers like that. Hudson Westbrook. I like that dude. And love his song. That's his second song. It's called Painted You Pretty. And sure, they're not, I mean, they ain't Conway Twitty or anything, but, you know, these newcomers keep popping up, they're newcomers with some great songs like that one right there. Hey, it's the Charlie Derrick Show. I sure do appreciate you joining me. Speaking of some of the old timers, how about little George? Easy come, easy go. Got a request for it. About to play it too. Coming up next.
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0: I just love seeing her at the football games. You know, Taylor Swift there from Toy Story 5, and I knew it, I knew you. And I just love, you know, seeing her there at the game and how excited she gets to see. You know, I mean, don't you remember when your relationship was new like that? Y'all have been together 2 or 3 years or whatever they've been together now, and you're just so excited, you know, it's like she is when Travis Kelce does something good, you know, for Kansas City. I just love seeing that. Of course, I'm a big fan of hers. Taylor Swift here with the Charlie Derrick Show. Big fan of Chris Ledoux. What you going to do with a cowboy? Once you finally get him? Just got a request for that, and I can't wait to play it. Coming up next.
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this old cowboy. And I can tell you never had one for your own. Or you never been around one. Now you're thinking that you found one. Well, it might be kind of fun to take him home.

0: As Boston, Stella Lefty, Charlie Derrick. I've been to Boston. People aren't near as proud of being Boston. Well, I guess they are. I just didn't spend as much time in Boston as I did in Texas. But, boy, I tell you what, you go to Texas and you get somebody to say, you go to a Texas bar and they play God Bless Texas, like what we're about to do coming up here next by Little Texas. Man, that place will go crazy. It just will. I mean, folks from Texas are proud to be from Texas for the most part. It's a great song, too. About to play it coming up next.
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0: sure if it's going to crank when I go out there, but it's got a good radio. There ain't nothing wrong with the radio. Aaron Tippin, Charlie Derrick kicking off hour five of my show here tonight. Got some Charlie Daniels Band coming up next. But right now, here's the
1: painted red, the stripe was white, it was 18 feet from the bow to the stern light. Second hand from a dealer in Atlanta, I rode up with Daddy when he went there to get her.

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The devil went down to Georgia. He was looking for a soul to steal. He was in a bind because he was way behind and he was willing to make a deal. When he came across this young man sawing on a fiddle and playing it hot, and the devil jumped up on a hickory stump and said, "Boy, let me tell you what. I guess you didn't know it, but I'm a fiddle player too. And if you'd care to take a dare, I'll make a bet with you. Now, you play pretty good fiddle, boy, but give the devil his due. I bet a fiddle of gold against your soul, because I think I'm better than you." The boy said, "My name's Johnny, and it might be a sin, but I'll take your bet, and you're going to regret

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And he pulled the bow across the strings and it made an evil hiss. And then a band of

The devil bowed his head because he knew that he'd been beat. 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Johnny said, "Devil, just come on back if you ever want to try again. Cause I told you once, you son of a gun, I'm the best as ever been." He played, "Found a mountain, run, boys, run. 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

0: Here's Carry On, Kenny Chesney, Charlie Derrick. Here's another song that you might want to send that fellow who keeps bugging you. You know, he's trying to get you to go out on a date, and you've been nice. You've said, no, I don't want to go out on a date with you. But he keeps trying to talk you into doing it. And this might be a song you go to your Spotify playlist and just send this song from Lori Morgan to him. What part of no don't you understand? he'd get to, it wouldn't be very nice, but it is a great song. And I got it coming up next.
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0: There's Luke Combs and Be By You, Charlie, Derek. A lot of people are speculating about Keith Urban. He's just released, you remember the old song, Just the Two of Us? He's released that. It's a remake, obviously, and he's released it. And a lot of people are saying, well, that's because he's got him a girl. And we're about to find out who his girl is. I just don't care too much about that. I mean, I'm all for love and all that, and good for Keith after 19 years of marriage finding somebody new. But do you care? Because I mean, I'd like to hear him do the song, but I don't care if he's got him a girl or not. Speaking of one of his songs, Days Go By, one of my faves from Keith. About to play it. coming up next.
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0: You know, what's crazy is, you know, I'll hear that song and I'll think about the times that were hard in my life and how I got through them. And you wouldn't think that you'd want to go back and relive, you know, hard times and stuff. But every time that song comes on, I think of another time, and it makes me feel good, you know, because she got through it, and you know, you did, I did, you know. So I don't know. Music has a lot of power over me, doesn't it? Ella Langley, Love and Life Again. Hey, that's going to do it for me. I got to pack them up, shine it on out of here. I'll see you all back a little bit later on tonight. It's Charlie Derrick. I'd like to thank you for letting me be myself.
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0: Lainey Wilson with John Mayer, Phone Keys Wallet. More countries on the way as we get going on this Thursday. Got Mark Wills and Travis Tritt. Both are next.
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0: Dan and Shay and Say So. You don't need blood tests or health trackers to know if you're aging well. There are some telltale signs that reveal how you're functioning. Geriatric specialists reveal that what shows you're doing well as you're getting older and red flags that warn you. Maintaining strength, like being able to climb stairs or get up from floor easily, is a good indicator of good aging, as are recovering well from setbacks and getting good sleep.
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0: Zach Tupp, South of Sanity. Nearly all parents, 98% according to a survey, allow their kids some screen time, but 85% feel guilty about it. 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For 87% of parents, safety is a top priority when their kids are on screens.
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0: Ella Langley, Choose in Texas, and your station for these superstars of country music. Hang tight for Brian White, Lauren Elena, Chase Matthew on the way, and Darius Rucker. Comeback song when we get back.
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0: Lauren Elena chased Matthew, all my exes. American College in Sports Medicine has just released their annual American Fitness Index for 2026, revealing the fittest and least fit cities nationwide. Ranks 100 of the biggest cities on personal health and community environment health indicators. Arlington, Virginia holds on to the title for the fittest city in the U.S., while Oklahoma City is the least fit.
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0: Hey, travel industry experts say Americans today place a greater emphasis on meaningful experiences when exploring the country. American travelers are spending more time in each destination, connecting with locals and seeking out places that offer a fuller understanding of history and culture, especially seasonally, too. As we head into fall, the trend reflects a growing interest in trips that prioritize deeper experiences over checking destinations off a bucket list.
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0: All right, famous people birthdays today. Kevin Sorbo, 68. Ben Platt, he's 33. Ian Bowen from Yellowstone and Lioness is 50 today. Stephanie McMahon is 50. Kate Fleetwood is 54, and Hannah Brown is 32 today.
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1: NBC News Radio, I'm Michael Kastner. A federal judge is ruling in favor of three media outlets that filed suits seeking to have their access to the White House restored. It comes after President Trump accused CNN, MS Now, and Politico of negative coverage and banned their journalists. They sued. The White House television press pool stopped covering Trump's events, and an emergency hearing was held Wednesday. A U.S. district judge ordered the White House to temporarily lift the ban. Israeli Prime Minister Benjamin Netanyahu will deliver an address to world leaders at the U.N. General Assembly today. The NYPD is prepared for large protests in Midtown. The cost of a Disney Plus subscription is going up. Monica Nelson with more.
2: 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That's a 50-cent increase. This marks the fourth price hike in 4 years.
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3: In the KXLEradio.com newsroom, I'm Eric Sharp. The annual Douglas Monroe Memorial Ceremony will take place tomorrow morning in Clallam. This year marks the 84th anniversary of Monroe's death at Guadalcanal, where he was killed while helping evacuate trapped Marines. He remains the Coast Guard's only Medal of Honor recipient. The public is invited to join the Coast Guard and Marine Corps representatives, local officials, and community members. The ceremony begins at 11 a.m. at the Laurel Hill Memorial Park. One person is dead following a small plane crash southwest of Moses Lake. Grant County deputies were called to a field near Road 11 Southwest and Adams Road South shortly after 5 yesterday afternoon. The sheriff's office says the pilot was the only person on board. The aircraft did not catch fire, and authorities said there was no danger to the surrounding community. Additional information is expected later today. Washington's high school graduation requirements could look different for students that enter ninth grade in 2028. The State Board of Education's Future Ready proposal keeps the total at 24 credits, but gives students more room to build a pathway tied to college, technical training, or a career. The plan would also strengthen financial education, media literacy, and civics requirements. The first affected students would graduate in 2032. The board is still completing its rulemaking, and lawmakers will need to approve parts of the proposal. I'm Eric Sharp.
0: And a good Thursday morning. Taking a look at your KXLE weather for today. It's going to be mostly cloudy across the valley. Highs right around 70 with light winds. Tonight, rain's likely to start moving in late tonight, mainly after midnight with overnight lows in the upper 40s. Tomorrow, it's going to be looking wet and quite a bit cooler. Showers are likely through much of the day. Highs around 60 degrees. We even could hear a little rumble of thunder around Clallam during the middle of the day. Winds will pick up during the afternoon with gusts in the low 20s. Tomorrow night, showers will taper off in the evening, and we return to partly cloudy and chilly. Overnight lows will drop into the upper 30s with a little breeze hanging around. And then looking ahead, weekend's going to dry out and stay cool. Sunshine Saturday and a mix of sun and clouds on Sunday. Monday looking mostly sunny with daytime highs generally in the low 60s. With these cooler temperatures overnight, the Kittitas County Fire Marshal's Office would like to remind everyone that although the burn ban is still in effect, burning firewood in a properly maintained indoor fireplace for heat is still allowed. 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

0: Well, a good Thursday morning, Brad Paisley. Little moments here on the KXLE Morning Rodeo. Henry J. with you. Good morning to our 6 a.m. crew. You may notice that we don't have the usual It's Thursday introduction. I'm doing that purposefully because I'm teaching the basics of morning show hosting to Casey Ross. Good morning.
1: Good morning, Henry.
0: And David Conley. Good morning.
2: Good morning, Henry.
0: And so the show's going to sound ever so slightly different a week from today. Because you guys are going to be filling in for me.
1: Yes, sir.
0: Right. Full disclosure to our listening audience, you guys will be recording it.
1: Mm-hmm.
0: So give them just a little grace. Not going to have all of the flair, not the 37 pieces of flair that the morning rodeo usually has. But
2: less mistakes, though,
0: well,
2: because it is pre-recorded.
0: Yes, and we don't have a dump button. And we don't want you to say anything that might get us a fine.
2: Yep.
0: Mm-hmm. So this will be the break where you will hear the weather next Thursday, Friday, Monday, and Tuesday. And just giving everybody a heads up, that's the formats, or the flow is going to change ever so slightly. Be back to normal on Wednesday, the, 7th.
1: Mm-hmm.
0: So
2: a little shift. Sounds good.
0: Yeah.
2: Keep people on their toes.
0: Changing it up a little bit.
3: Well,
0: so
3: we'll make sure people appreciate you, really, the fullest extent.
0: Okay. All right. Well, hey, I'm all right because I'm going on vacation. Jody Messina's all right as well. Here she is. Henry, Casey, and David on the KXLE Morning Rodeo. Good Thursday morning.

0: They could have hired a professional instead.
1: You know, I have no professional training.
0: You get Henry. This is the KXLE Morning Rodeo.

0: Well, somebody who is still in love with Ella Langley is the Billboard Hot 100. Choosing Texas, which is we talked about yesterday and we play frequently here on KXLE, 23 weeks at the top of the Billboard Hot 100 chart. That's not just country. That's not just pop. That is every genre of music that they track. And she is rocking it, making history. Good Thursday morning. Good morning to our 6 a.m. club listeners. Henry J. with you here this morning. Got a couple special guests with me. They're going to be filling in for me while I'm on vacation. David Conley, good morning.
1: Good morning, Henry.
0: And Casey Ross.
2: Good morning, sir.
0: And thank you guys for kind of volunteering to
1: step up
0: and kind of
1: to the plate,
0: fill it in. We might get one of them, you might get both of them, but I'm going to be on a cruise ship, so I don't care.
1: That's
0: so
1: true.
0: Bill will be listening though.
1: Yes.
0: So you got to behave yourself.
1: We got you,
0: Bill.
1: Absolutely.
0: So yeah, next Thursday, Friday, and then the following Monday, Tuesday, you guys will be covering for me.
1: It's going to be a good time.
0: And and unfortunately, though, then that means I'm going to miss a big event out in Thorpe happening next weekend.
1: That's right. Thorpe Community Days are coming up October 2nd and 3rd. It all starts Friday night with the annual dinner at Thorpe High School. Doors open at 6 o'clock, dinner catered by Thorpe FFA, plus some live music, a silent auction, and a dessert dash.
0: I love a good dessert dash.
2: Shout out to Jared Food Ads and the whole FFA crew. But Saturday of Thorpe Community Day, pancake breakfast will be at the fire station starting at 8 a.m. with a grand parade at 9:30. And the festival opens at 10 with live entertainment, vendors, games, bounce houses, food, and more. And the Thorpe Mill, got to check this out, will be holding an open house starting at 11.
0: So
2: come on out, spend the day in Thorpe, my homeland.
0: Your homeland.
2: My mother country.
0: And you were one of how many in your graduating class?
2: I was in the top 10 of my graduating class. Let's just leave it at that. It might only be one or two people that can't say that.
0: Okay. But, that was a big class. If I'm doing the math in my head correctly, that was a big year for Thorpe.
2: Very, very classy year. Yes. We did well.
0: All right. So. Well, coming up after the break, got a little Dierks Bentley, Drunk on a Plane. That actually sounds really good. I'm counting down the days right here on the KXLE Morning Rodeo. Good Thursday morning.
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0: Zach John King, Get to Drinking. I'm feeling singled out by the playlist this morning. Those are all kind of like vacation songs. I don't know. I actually, yeah. Anyway, it's 6:30 in the morning. Henry J with you here on the KXLE Morning Rodeo. David Conley.
1: Good
0: Casey
1: morning.
0: Ross.
2: Good morning.
0: And you guys be filling in for me. I'm going to quit saying why I'm going on vacation. Everybody knows I'm going on vacation. It's fine.
2: It's fun to say, I'm sure, though, for you, right?
0: It is, because I haven't really had a vacation at all this year.
2: Get out of town.
0: We got out of
2: Get
0: town out. For my birthday. Go. We got out of town for my birthday for 48 hours, give or take.
1: Well, you're adding a whopping 12 to
0: another 24.
1: Because
0: we fly out next Thursday, get on the cruise ship Friday, and we're back early Monday morning, and then back on a plane Monday night for the base. Not quite a red eye, but we're going east to west, so the clock, I don't know. We'll see. There's a reason I'm not going to be on the air the Tuesday after I get
2: That's
0: back.
2: Right.
0: It's going to be Wednesday, October 7th. I'll be back, but I'll be here for part of the week next week too.
2: Good.
0: So anyway, we're flipping through the show prep stack. David, you found one that was particular interest to you as you creep closer to the club that Casey and I in that starts with a four.
1: That's right. I've got four more years actually, so I'm 36, and it seems that in America the 40s used to be a middle age, but it's not seeming so anymore. Probably everybody here, I know I've been to one, have been to a an over the hill party where mm-hmm. You turn 40 and it's all downhill. You know, you decorate it with black balloons and black plates and all that, and you have a good time with that. But the Wall Street Journal released an article saying that 40s is kind of the new 30s, in that more women are having children into their 40s, and the average home buyer is going to be in his 40s. A little shout out to Casey Ross here, realtor.
0: Yes, right. Are you seeing that though, Casey? That the average home buyer is in their
2: absolutely
0: the
2: yeah.
0: like first time home buyer is now in their 40s.
2: There's a lot, yeah, a lot of just a little bit older age, and maybe people buying their second home too later. So
0: yeah
1: I guess the gist of that article is that, you know, a lot of things in life are happening a little further down the road, you know, a change in career perhaps, people training for marathons for the first time, and you know, what have you. You know, you get through your 20s and 30s and you realize that maybe I want to do something a little different. It's not so downhill, it's maybe more optimistic and open-ended perhaps. I kind of like that.
0: Yeah, I could see that. I mean, I mean 40th, I joke that for my 40th birthday, I bought part of a radio station.
2: That's it.
0: You know, because wanted a slight change of pace. Still doing the funeral thing, but, you know, enjoying doing both. And
1: there's more conversation in the studio here than with your patients at the funeral home?
0: A little bit.
1: Yeah, I would imagine.
0: But
2: people listen to you here. That's great.
0: Yeah. So, yeah. So, 40s no longer middle age.
1: Yeah, apparently.
0: I don't know.
2: Well, I will toast a 40-ounce to that. That's a great thing. So.
1: Yes, cheers.
0: 40-ounce coffee.
2: There it is.
0: From Weininger's Coffee and Creamery. Proud sponsor of the KXLE Morning Rodeo. All right, coming up, we got a little bit of Brooks and Dunn and Alan Jackson right here on the KXLE Morning Rodeo. Good Thursday morning.
3: We tried to get Steve out of retirement. Apparently, he really enjoys sleeping in. 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
1: 1.21 gigawatts! How am I going to generate that kind of power? It can't be done.
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0: What time zone am I on? What country am I in?
1: It doesn't matter. It's 5 o'clock somewhere.
0: It's always on 5 in Margaritaville, come to think of it.
1: Yeah, I heard that.
0: You've been there, haven't you?
1: Yes, sir.
0: I've seen your boat there.
1: I've been to

0: Well, if you recognize that voice, that's an artist by the name of Hudson Westbrook. We played a lot of him last fall and earlier this year on KXLA with his song House Again. That one is called Painted You Pretty. Good Thursday morning. Henry J. with you here on the KXLA Morning Rodeo. Got my two compatriots with me who are... going to be filling in for me while I'm on vacation. I'm excited to have them.
1: And we're the three best friends that anybody could have. We're the three best friends that anyone could have. We're the three best friends.
0: Brett Walksmith's going to get upset that we're using his theme song. So, but sorry, Henry J., David Conley, good morning.
2: Good morning, sir.
0: Casey Ross with us, too. Good morning. Well, we're talking about all sorts of local events, and this Saturday, that rodeo arena is going to come alive with all sorts of stuff.
2: All sorts of stuff.
0: We're going to be. How do you even begin to describe Cowboy Cross?
2: I don't know.
0: You're our sales guy. You wrote the ad, so you
2: should. Right. Yeah. I think bulls and handlebars, or horns and handlebars, I think was that vibe. They're going to put, logs in the arena and ride over them, obstacle course for the motorcycles, and then we've got bull riding. I think that's, two high octane sports that just deserve to be together, Saturday the 26th, there's going to be a beer garden in memoriam of Ryan Thompson. A great reason to drink some beer and support the Sheriff's Association.
0: Yep. Kittitas County Sheriff's mm-hmm. Office Association. The money raised from that goes to support the Cops and Bobbers event that they put on every spring out at Nanum Pond at Thompson Park, or Thompson Park at Nanum Pond. And they do that generally, I think, in April.
3: Yeah.
0: And it's always a fun time out there, but the money raised from the beer garden goes to help that cause. And
2: yes. So go down to the arena, buy some tickets at the door or buy them early. I think you can still get them online. But go check it out. It's going to be a heck of a good time.
0: And I think it's too late to sign up for the amateur bull riding. I think that has closed.
2: I wouldn't know. I have no desire.
0: But you know who did once ride a bull?
2: Yeah. Uh-huh.
0: Big John Goodapp.
3: I got to see John get out there again. That'd be great.
2: I would love to see if there's any video of that somewhere.
0: Well, as he says, it takes longer to tell the story than the amount of time that he spent on the bull.
3: I've got coffee with John Friday, so I'm gonna find out.
0: Give him a hard time.
3: So,
0: yeah,
3: good. No, we actually missed last year, but the year before, I was blown away at the different age ranges of the people riding motorcycles. These kids are out there.
2: Oh yeah,
3: and they're blowing it away. They're doing amazing. Yeah. So.
0: Oh, I rode motorcycle a lot better when I was younger because you have no fear to a certain extent. You're right in that age range where you just don't care. And away you go. So, well, coming up after the break, a little bit of Garth Brooks and Dan and Shay. Then we got news, weather, and all the good stuff at the top of the hour. Good Thursday morning. It's the KXLE Morning Rodeo.
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0: NBC News Radio, I'm Michael Kastner. President Trump is planning an elaborate ceremony today when Chinese President Xi Jinping arrives at the White House. The two leaders will then hold bilateral talks on topics that are likely to include tariffs, trade, and artificial intelligence. A federal judge has ordered President Trump to restore access to major news reporters who have been banned from the White House. The judge issued his order on Wednesday in response to a lawsuit filed by CNN, Politico, and MS Now, and said the ban announced by Trump last week was unconstitutional. Eight sailors assigned to the USS Abraham Lincoln attempted suicide during its Middle East deployment, according to Acting Navy Secretary Hung Cao. More from Mark Mayfield.
1: Cao disclosed the issue in a letter to Democratic Senator Kirsten Gillibrand of New York. The disclosure comes amid reports of food shortages, plumbing problems, and other difficult conditions aboard the carrier.
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2: In the KXLERadio.com newsroom, I'm Eric Sharp. Seven people are in custody following a series of coordinated raids across the Yakima Valley. The Yakima County Sheriff's Office says officers served eight search warrants Tuesday in Wapato, Tepinish, and nearby areas. Investigators seized 19 guns, including two reported stolen, along with suspected cocaine, fentanyl pills, cash, and thousands of rounds of ammunition. Deputies say two suspects ran but were later caught. Officials say one gun recovered allegedly had a device that allowed it to fire fully automatic. A long-awaited pedestrian bridge is now in place over Wilson Creek along Tanum Road in Ellensburg. Crews used cranes Wednesday to install the refurbished rail car bridge, which stretches about 90 feet. The city says it waited roughly a year for the structure to arrive. The crossing is part of the frontage improvements associated with the Winco Distribution Center. Some pathways and finishing work still remain, but the bridge will eventually give people walking or riding bicycles a separated path across the creek. Washington is another step closer to joining its carbon market with California and Quebec. California's governor authorized the work agreement Wednesday, the same day Washington completed related rules. California and Quebec still have regulatory work to finish before the markets can connect, likely in 2027. I'm Eric Sharp.
3: And a good Thursday morning. Taking a look at your KXLE weather for today. It's going to be mostly cloudy across the valley. Highs right around 70 degrees with light winds. Tonight, rain is likely to start moving in late, mainly after midnight. Overnight lows in the upper 40s. Tomorrow, looking wet and quite a bit cooler. Showers are likely through much of the day. Highs around 60 degrees. Could even hear a rumble of thunder around Clee Ellum during the middle of the day. Winds will pick up some during the afternoon with gusts into the low 20-mile-per-hour range. Tomorrow night, showers taper off during the evening. Then we turn partly cloudy and chilly. Overnight lows are going to drop into the upper 30s with a little bit of breeze hanging around. And then the weekend, it's going to dry out and stay cool. Sunshine Saturday, mix of sun and clouds on Sunday. Monday looking mostly sunny with a daytime high. Daytime highs generally in the low 60s. With these cooler temperatures overnight, the Kittitas County Fire Marshal's Office would like to remind everyone that although the burn ban is still in effect, burning firewood in a properly maintained indoor fireplace for heat is still allowed. 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

0: that was John Deere Green by Joe Diffie. If you didn't get that by the last line of the song, you've got a problem. This is David Conley with the KXLE Morning Rodeo. I'm here in the studio with Casey and Henry. We've got the plane off the tarmac, and we're heading towards altitude. How are you guys feeling this morning?
1: I'm having a great time watching you run that board. This is the first time in 14 weeks that I've not been in your spot. And I now understand when Steve Sellett comes in how he's like so jittery on this side of the table, because he was for 30 years the one used to running those buttons. But
0: there's got to be a little bit of anxiety. I can do it like sometimes when I let somebody else drive my Jeep, it's kind of nerve wracking because I'm not used to being on the passenger side there.
1: Well, I got thrown into this. I'm going to throw you guys into it, too. You guys are going to do a great job down here while I'm gone on vacation.
2: That's a great time. And you're taking off on a jet plane, and you'll be gone?
1: Taking off on a jet plane. Going to probably watch the movie Airplane while I'm flying. Love that movie.
0: John Candy?
1: No. But
2: what's your vector, Victor?
1: Roger. Yeah. Don't call me Shirley.
0: Don't call me Shirley.
1: So, nope, you guys be filling in. Looking forward to it. And we got a great 7 o'clock hour planned for the three of us to chat about some stuff. And who do we have next on deck?
0: Looks like we're going to be playing a George Strait tune, Give It Away.
1: 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Good Thursday morning.
3: She was storming through the house that day, and I could tell she was leaving. 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

0: That was the city where I got made fun of for wearing a cowboy hat. That was Boston by Stella Lefty. This is David Connolly with the KXLE Morning Rodeo. Happy Thursday morning. I'm sitting in here in the studio with my good friends Casey Ross and Henry J. How are you, fellas?
1: Doing well. Good morning.
2: I'm having a great time. A very good time.
0: Very good time. All right. So what do we got going on here? We've got some local events happening.
2: Well, yeah. Tomorrow is the... Well, how many of you... Do either of you guys know who Douglas Monroe is?
1: Douglas Monroe.
0: I unfortunately do not.
2: Okay. So you got to turn my microphone up ever so slightly. There we go. All right. So Douglas Monroe was the only member of the United States Coast Guard to ever receive the Medal of Honor. He grew up in South Clee Ellum, graduated from Clee Ellum High School in 1937, and attended what is now Central Washington University before joining the Coast Guard in 1939. Now, a piece of local history is going to be remembered tomorrow up in Clee Ellum because on September 27th, 1942, during the fighting on Guadalcanal, Monroe led a group of small landing craft into heavy enemy fire to evacuate nearly 500 Marines who were trapped. Now, he deliberately positioned his own boat between the Marines and enemy fire to protect the evacuation of those Marines. He was mortally wounded in that battle, but the Marines were brought out, and he was posthumously awarded the Medal of Honor for his actions that day. A war hero.
0: American hero, yeah.
2: American hero, Coast Guard Medal of Honor winner, who is buried at Laurel Hill Memorial Park in Clee Ellum. And they will honor him tomorrow morning, 11 o'clock, at the cemetery where he's buried there by the big gun turrets, and you can't miss it. It's going to be a very nice ceremony. I've gone off and on the last couple of years, and we have every veteran's a hero to me, but Douglas Monroe will be honored tomorrow morning, 11 o'clock, up at Laurel Hill Memorial Park in Clee Ellum.
1: Well, let's give a special invitation to all those CWU students who are back in Ellensburg now who live in Carmody Monroe Hall, named after Douglas.
2: That's right. So, yeah. Small piece of local history, so... Anyway, let's keep things moving.
1: Let's go.
0: All right.
2: Who do we have after the break, David?
0: Let's see. It looks like we're going to be playing Rewind by Rascal Flatts here in just a little bit, so hang around and catch that tune.
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0: Good Thursday morning. This is David Connolly with the KXLE Rodeo, and that was Turn This Truck Around by Jordan Davis. I'm here in the KXLE studio with my good friends Casey Ross and Henry J. Good morning, fellas. How are you?
1: Good morning.
2: Good.
1: Doing great. You're doing a great job down there behind the board.
0: Oh, thank you.
1: And we had a chuckle after you closed the mics off that last break. Yeah. Here's this tune.
0: Yeah.
2: Catch that tune.
0: I don't think I've ever referred to a song as a tune before just now, but I kind of actually like it. I think I'm going to use it more. Maybe that will be my catchphrase. Name that tune or catch that tune.
1: Well, you should copyright it. But definitely reminded me, if anybody's ever been down to the studio, I've got my WKRP Rock 1530 Cincinnati, Ohio t-shirt up on the wall. And I couldn't determine if you were more in the Johnny Fever or Les Nessman mode there when you said, catch that tune. But
0: I mean, to keep the running gag going, I also don't know who those people are.
1: Oh, that's okay. We'll indoctrinate you into all things radio. Breaking news just in for Dr. David Douglas. Breaking news on the local radio. Pearl Street will be closed between 3rd Avenue and 4th Avenue for approximately 26 hours for replacement of the existing crosswalk just north of 3rd Avenue. Closure is scheduled to begin at 8 a.m. on Sunday. That'd be September 27th. Expected to reopen by 10 a.m. Monday, September 28th. Traffic control signs will be in place in the area. Now, Dr. D gave me a lot of flack for making the new stop sign at Chestnut and Fifth breaking news.
2: That is breaking. This is a big deal.
1: He says, you know you're listening to local radio when that's breaking news on the radio.
0: Is that going to be permanent?
1: What? That stop sign is permanent, yes.
0: Oh.
1: Yeah. Yeah, they're putting it in, and that was the news. Was there's now a permanent four-way stop there at the corner of Fifth and
2: I think
1: the intersection
2: still got sandbags
1: of Fifth and Chestnut.
2: They're going to put
1: yeah, they still
2: in
1: need to put the signs in. But if you're trying to get up Pearl Street on Sunday into Monday, of course that's going to be closed 26 hours. Of course, a pretty specific number.
2: That's right.
0: Yeah, shout out to my buddy Grant Maskell at the city who might be have his hands on that project there. And you know, if you've ever met an engineer, you know they're very specific and
1: Well, let's see if they meet the 26 hour mark.
2: Well, just in time for fall. We've got a lot of great things about fall here too, beyond just traffic improvements in downtown Ellensburg. Some of the great things about fall, a little list here we got off the ticker. Number one, sweater weather.
0: Mm.
2: You guys enjoy sweaters?
0: Not really.
2: I'm not a sweater guy either.
0: I own a sweater. It is very cozy, but I don't tend to go out in public in it.
1: Yeah, I'm a hoodie guy.
2: Yeah, I'm more of a vest guy myself.
1: But yeah, I've seen you definitely rocking the.
2: Yeah,
1: you know.
0: I mean, I love gear. Like all of my coats and jackets are like, if I can wear it out in the woods, that's what I want.
2: Yeah, getting warmer. Hunting camps are getting set up, so getting warm.
0: Ooh.
2: Number two, apple picking.
1: Oh yeah,
2: which of course apples, at least apple cider, and maybe even some. Our local Northwest ciders.
0: That's right. One of my favorite memories as a kid was we went with my family out to a friend's orchard in Yakima a number of years in a row, and they had an apple press. And so we'd go out and pick a bunch of apples and come back and press them down. I think the parents and other adults were making something other than apple juice with that apple cider. But
1: you got to let it age a little bit. It gets better.
2: A little bit of apple jack.
0: A little champagne yeast in a glass jar.
2: That's right.
1: A little David Lee Murphy song. A little dust on the bottle never hurt anything.
2: Well, and if you're going to take that on, then you might as well go visit the Pumpkin Patch, which is up next here, which, of course, has the corn maze in it, too.
0: So. Love a corn maze.
1: Yes.
2: But number one in my heart is football. Fall means football season, and it is here. We've got a lot of exciting football coming up around the Valley. Friday night, Ellensburg heads down to Toppenish. Cleallum Roslyn is on the road at Highland, and Kittitas Thorpe gets another one at home hosting Goldendale, and all three of those games kick off at 7 o'clock. Saturday night, up north in the campus of Central Washington University, CWU Wildcats take on Sol Ross State as they come up from Texas to try to beat the Wildcats. But if you saw last week's game against Western Oregon, I don't think they have a chance.
1: I heard last week's game all the way downtown from our place above the funeral home because the speakers apparently were so loud.
2: Yeah. I've heard that. Come on up and check it out so you don't have to.
1: Yeah, so are you related to Sol Ross?
2: Sol Ross? No, I had to do a little bit of research. Sol Ross, there's no relation. The Rosses that I'm part of, we're fifth generation. I'm a fifth generation Ross here in the Kittitas Valley.
1: From Thorpe.
2: But we came, we've been all over the valley. We just kind of move around a lot. But Sol Ross, actually, this is Sol Ross University is in Texas and named after a Texas governor And he was actually a former Confederate general and the president of Texas A&M College. So
1: interesting.
2: When we take on Sol Ross State as the Wildcats, and everyone in Ellensburg is a Wildcat by default, we've adopted you. We're going to be taking on a Confederate general. So we're going to just make
0: adopted or conscripted. I'm not quite sure which.
2: Sure. You know, we're just going to.
1: Well, great fall stuff.
2: Exactly.
1: Great fall stuff. Sweater weather, hoodie weather, whatever you want to call it. No bonfires yet, folks. Burn ban still in effect. Fire Marshal's office wants to remind everybody of that. Yes, we've gotten some rain. Yes, the weather's cooling down. Burn ban still in effect. Governor Ferguson still has a statewide burn ban in effect. So even if Kittitas County Fire Marshal Dan Young wanted to lift the local ban, wouldn't do any good. They're going to wait for the governor to rescind his order. Then they'll look at local conditions. And then we might be back into nice bonfire.
0: I've got my fire pit out. It's setting in the gravel. It's covers on it. I'm waiting patiently for that time to come. That's campfires right. are my favorite thing.
1: And we're going
0: to
1: come over to your house and drink some cider.
2: That's right.
1: And in our sweaters and talk about pumpkin spice.
0: That sounds great. And speaking of getting drunk, the next song is going to be Drunk on You by Luke Bryan.
3: We could have hired a professional. Instead, you get Henry. It's the KXLE Morning Rodeo.

0: That's a new one by Kenny Chesney, Carry On. All right, this is David Connolly with the KXLE Morning Rodeo. I'm here in the studio with my friends Henry J. and Casey Ross. Thank you, Henry, for reminding me to turn up your sliders. I almost forgot again, but we're good to go. How are you guys doing?
1: Got
0: to
1: go a little higher on mine.
2: You guys are going to do fine.
1: Yeah. Getting ready to go on vacation.
3: You'll be out of town. We'll be running the show.
0: Yeah.
1: It'll be great.
4: Bill will be listening.
3: Bill will listen. Bill will be proud, but the community will embrace you when you come back.
1: No, they might like you more than they like me.
3: Yeah, I don't know about that.
1: So, no, hard to believe. If we're using plane analogies all morning, we're landing September.
3: Yeah.
1: And it's hard to believe we're almost to October.
0: Yeah, time has flown this summer. I didn't get out in the mountains once this summer because of everything that was going on. I feel like summer just was like a blip and it was gone.
1: Got the boat out once, Memorial Day. Hmm. Didn't get it out again. Got to get it down to Inland Motors to go see John to get it winterized. It'll be a post-vacation project. But, September also National Preparedness Month.
0: That's right.
3: Quick question this morning. If somebody knocks on your door and says you've got 10 minutes to evacuate, what are you grabbing? That's why Kittitas County Public Health is reminding us during National Preparedness Month to think about these things before we need to. Have the essentials ready to go instead of trying to figure out what you'll need while you're headed out the door. Have an emergency radio would be a pretty good thing to have in that kit. Conveniently enough, our friends at Public Health are giving us two of them every week to give away. Keep listening to win and build your preparedness plan at ready.gov. That's ready.gov.
0: Ready.gov.
1: We've given the two away this week. We'll give away two more next week. Great. And they're really, really cool little radios. They're very compact. They've got one of those Whirligig, self-generator things so you can power them up.
0: Crank.
1: There we go.
0: Nice.
1: That's the word I'm looking for. Yeah. And they've got a flashlight. They've got solar. They got USB. You can charge your phone.
3: That's critical.
1: 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Perfect thing to keep in your go bag if you're in a spot where the sheriff's office knocks on your door and says, "Hey, you're under evac. You need to get out of here." That you're ready to go.
3: Yeah, that's great.
0: Yeah, crucial. I know I don't have quite enough of my preparedness stuff put together. I've got some like hiking, camping gear kind of ready to go, but I'll definitely be sitting down and looking through what I should grab for getting out. My aunt and uncle, a little shout out to them, the Connollys. They live in Spokane. They lost their home in the fire, and so they had I think 20 minutes to get out of their house. And my Uncle Dan was able to grab, I think, three or four of his prized guitars out of his collection of like 17 or something like that.
1: Oh,
0: so
1: wow.
0: it was pretty rough. But they're doing okay. They've got a spot to stay. But it just, kind of hit home when it was like, it could happen to any community. It's getting so dry in the summers, whatnot. A fire could jump over the hillside or, an apartment could catch on fire in Ellensburg and spread or whatever. And, it's pretty scary.
1: Well, Ellensburg has been known to burn down, or is that too soon of a joke?
3: 1889, too soon.
0: But isn't there like a conspiracy with that? Like, because we were going to be the capital of Washington State, and maybe some people who were voting for Olympia came over here and started the fire. Or something like that.
1: Well, save that for the AM station at 1 o'clock in the morning.
3: There we go.
1: When you do your version of
3: the
1: coast
3: new
1: to coast,
3: Art Bell.
1: Not coast to coast, past a river.
0: There we go.
1: Calling east of Vantage. Here's the phone number. Calling west of Vantage.
3: Live from Mel's Hole.
1: Wild. Wild card line.
0: Well, let's see. After the news and weather break, we're going to be hearing from...
1: No, it's a commercial break.
0: Commercial break. And we're going to be hearing from Tanya Tucker and Luke Combs.
3: Get
0: here
3: up.
0: On.
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1: And news and weather at the top of the hour. That's all right.
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0: NBC News Radio, I'm Michael Kastner. Some reporters from outlets banned from the White House are still being denied entry despite a judge's order to reinstate access. Overnight, a judge ruled in favor of CNN, MS Now, and Politico. Last week, President Trump yanked their passes to the White House after accusing them of negative coverage. They sued. The White House television press pool stopped covering Trump's events, and an emergency hearing was held Wednesday. In his ruling, the judge ordered Trump to temporarily lift the ban. President Trump is planning an elaborate ceremony when Chinese President Xi Jinping arrives at the White House soon. Xi will be the guest at a state dinner that will also be attended by U.S. tech executives. Punk rock legend and Dead Kennedys founding member East Bay Ray is dealing with Parkinson's disease. In a statement on Instagram, the band announced the 67-year-old guitarist plans to continue performing for as long as he can. Michael Kastner, NBC News Radio.
1: In the KXLERadio.com newsroom, I'm Eric Sharp. The annual Douglas Monroe Memorial Ceremony will take place tomorrow morning in Cle Elum. This year marks the 84th anniversary of Monroe's death at Guadalcanal, where he was killed while helping evacuate trapped Marines. He remains the Coast Guard's only Medal of Honor recipient. The public is invited to join the Coast Guard and Marine Corps representatives, local officials, and community members. The ceremony begins at 11 a.m. at the Laurel Hill Memorial Park. One person is dead following a small plane crash southwest of Moses Lake. Grant County deputies were called to a field near Road 11 Southwest and Adams Road South shortly after 5 yesterday afternoon. The sheriff's office says the pilot was the only person on board. The aircraft did not catch fire, and authorities said there was no danger to the surrounding community. Additional information is expected later today. Washington's high school graduation requirements could look different for students that enter ninth grade in 2028. The State Board of Education's Future Ready proposal keeps the total at 24 credits, but gives students more room to build a pathway tied to college, technical training, or a career. The plan would also strengthen financial education, media literacy, and civics requirements. The first affected students would graduate in 2032. The board is still completing its rulemaking, and lawmakers will need to approve parts of the proposal. I'm Eric Sharp.
2: And a good Thursday morning. Taking a look at your KXLE weather for today. Mostly cloudy across the valley. Highs right around 70 degrees with light winds. Tonight, rain is likely to start moving in overnight, mainly after midnight with overnight lows in the upper 40s. Tomorrow, wet and quite a bit cooler. Showers are likely through much of the day. Highs around 60 degrees. We could even hear a rumble of thunder around Cle Elum during the middle of the day. Winds will pick up some during the afternoon with gusts into the low 20-mile-per-hour range. Tomorrow night, showers will taper off over the evening hours, and then we turn partly cloudy and chilly. Overnight lows are going to drop into the upper 30s with a little bit of a breeze hanging around. Then the weekend, it's going to kind of dry out, stay cool. Sunshine Saturday and a mix of sun and clouds on Sunday. Monday's looking mostly sunny with daytime highs generally in the low 60s. And with these cooler temperatures overnight, the Kittitas County Fire Marshal's Office would like to remind everyone that although the burn ban is still in effect, burning firewood in a properly maintained indoor fireplace for heat is still allowed. 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

0: Good morning, KXLE Morning Radio. This is Casey Ross here, Thursday morning to you just after 8 o'clock here in the studio with my friends Henry J. and David Connolly. Good morning, fellas.
1: Good morning.
2: Good morning, Casey.
0: Hey, really excited. That should have been a cowboy, maybe my theme song. Maybe that's what I should have done instead of...
1: Well, you are on the fair board.
0: That's true. Yeah. I just don't have any cows. I got to maybe get some cattle.
1: Yeah.
0: All hat, no cattle, maybe. Not today, though. We are excited to be here with you and... We're just here in the studio. We're taking over for Henry J. Henry is getting shipped out of town on a vacation, leaving us.
1: Yeah.
2: And he's on a boat.
0: He's on a boat, on a flight to a boat, to a cruise, and then back again.
1: That's right.
0: And
1: week from today.
0: David and I are going to just try to stay the course, keep everyone listening to some good tunes in the morning.
2: Tunes.
0: And good
2: tunes.
0: Tunes. We will have a great time.
1: Copyright 2026, David Conley.
2: Yeah. There we go. Yeah.
0: Oh, great. But coming up next, we've got some great music coming your way. We've got Downtown by Lady A. Here we go, KXLE Morning Rodeo.

0: Loving life again, Ella Langley. We're loving being with you this morning on the KX Hilly Morning Rodeo. Here with you, Casey Ross, and I've got David Connolly in the studio and our favorite Henry J.
1: Good morning.
2: Ella Langley, definitely loving life right now.
0: She's kind of that it thing.
2: She is. Choosing Texas, 23 weeks on the Billboard Hot 100 chart. Totally knocked Whitney Houston off of her pedestal.
1: For a Christmas song, too.
2: And you know who's excited about a Christmas song getting knocked off its pedestal?
1: Henry J.?
2: Andy Watterson, who cannot wait until we bring Christmas music back right after Thanksgiving. Good morning, Andy.
0: It's coming. Coming soon.
2: Yeah.
0: Well, gosh.
1: Speaking of mornings, yes. I don't know how you guys feel about your coffee, but I am a coffee nut. I am a fanatic. If I don't have my coffee, there are problems. Every once in a while, I do take a break and go off coffee, and then that first cup after you've been off coffee for about a month is like, you know, next level.
2: It's almost like a DRC energy drink. I'm ready to go.
1: That's right. I want to punch somebody. Not really. But so we've got some mistakes that you might be making with your coffee, and we're going to kind of, you know, throw these around and see how we feel about them. The first mistake we've got here is buying more coffee than you can brew in 1 month.
2: Now, are we talking like, all we drink at our house is Folgers. We've tried other stuff.
1: Mm.
2: Folgers, red can from Costco.
1: The best part of waking up is Folgers in your cup.
0: Yep. You know, it is.
2: And you know, that started as a radio jingle, by the way, and you still remember it.
1: Oh, yeah. I mean, it's one of the best jingles.
2: Folks. Yeah.
1: Every kiss begins with K. I got all the jingles stuck in my head. But if you do buy coffee in bulk, the problem that you're running into is going to be freshness. So coffee beans do go bad, especially once you open up that vacuum sealed bag. A trick, if you buy whole beans instead of ground, you can freeze them. So I keep all of my coffee beans in my freezer, pull them out in the morning, and you know, grind up a cup of coffee and make it and put them right back in the freezer because that'll keep it fresher just a little bit longer.
2: Interesting.
1: Yeah, freeze your beans, man.
2: Interesting.
1: Freezer beans.
2: Okay.
1: Yeah. So,
2: what else we got?
1: So the second thing that is a mistake you're probably making is using water straight from the tap. Now, this one was new to me. I read this and I was like, I don't know about that. But it's saying that using filtered water to brew your coffee will make it taste better. I'm not quite so sure about that. It depends on the water where you live. If you have Seattle water, absolutely, it's going to make it taste like, well, Seattle water.
2: Keep going.
1: Yeah, but one of the other issues is going to be washing your coffee maker too often. Now, I've got a story for this. So my Italian grandmother gave me a Bialetti coffee maker, you know, on the stove, on a propane stove, whatever you want to use. It's one of the best coffee makers you can buy. I don't want to throw anybody under the bus, but somebody in my household washed it.
2: Ronin.
1: Like, not Ronin. not current household.
2: Oh, okay.
1: Yeah, yeah.
2: Okay.
1: Yeah, I'm not throwing my wife under the bus. That's not a smart move for a married man. So years and years and years of making coffee in this Bialetti just made the best cup of coffee. And I came back one day and in the dishwasher, this is a roommate, I came back and my Bialetti was in the dishwasher and it was all sparkling clean. And my roommate was like, hey, isn't that cool? I cleaned your coffee maker for you. And I cried a little bit inside, and my grandmother, rest in peace, was
0: nice,
1: probably
0: nice
1: rolling
0: patina
1: over.
0: Patina on there. You got to have that.
1: Yeah, yeah, yeah. It makes it taste better, I believe.
2: Well, if you've spent time at a radio station, you know that the coffee pot never gets cleaned, and that's what makes the flavor so good.
1: Yes. Years and years of burnt on bean juice.
2: Yes.
1: So the last one that is a mistake you're probably making is going to be always taking your coffee to go. There is something about coffee that is nice when you sit down, read your newspaper, listen to the KX Lee Morning Rodeo, sip your coffee and enjoy it, and then go about your day. When you're always running hustle and bustle, especially in the fall with everything to do, you know, coffee is just a drug instead of a leisurely activity.
2: Yeah. Well, there is something nice, especially Saturday mornings, getting up.
1: Oh, yeah.
2: Getting up and sitting on the deck and drinking some coffee.
0: Having a nice cup of Joe. Yeah. I love all of our local coffee shops, and we can't name them all right now, but I got to say the best cup of coffee I've had in a long time was at the Kittitas County Fair.
2: Oh, yeah.
0: At the Chuck Wagon area by Frontier Village. They had cowboy coffee, free. Cowboy coffee, a secret. This is a little life hack, fair hack here. Free cowboy coffee in a giant kettle. I'm sure that the water came out of a garden hose.
1: Yep.
0: I'm sure that thing hasn't been washed in decades.
1: It's like an old percolator style.
0: You got the grounds in. Oh, it was amazing.
1: Nice.
2: Awesome.
0: Just amazing.
2: Yeah. Well, so, and if you do want to go grab coffee with your friends, just an added plug for our friends at Weininger's Coffee and Creamery.
1: That's right.
2: That's what we do here. We give, we help promote.
1: Share the love.
2: Love. Promote businesses. That's right. You want to go grab coffee with a friend, go to Weininger's. Each of you get whatever you want to drink. Put it all on one ticket. Say KXLE at checkout. Get second get the second drink half off now through the end of September.
1: That's a great deal.
2: That's a phenomenal deal.
1: So here's a quick question for you guys. What do you put in your coffee? How do you drink it?
2: A couple ice cubes. I walk into 7-Eleven. I grab my cup. I know exactly how to tap the ice maker to give me just enough ice to kind of cool it down because it's really hot. Pour it. That's it. Black coffee.
0: Black straight. That's it.
1: Straight black. Yes.
2: Yeah. Are you a pumpkin spice guy?
1: I do enjoy a good creamer, and we typically will keep it in the house. You know, it's nice every once in a while to have a little sugar in the morning. But I do, too, like a black coffee. Every once in a while, I'll put a little bit of raw sugar in there and just a little bit of sweet. Doesn't add the funky flavors or whatever. Just, you know, a little extra sugar kick in the morning.
2: Interesting.
0: Yeah. It's got to be made with love, though. That's the real important part. Every morning. So. Well, here we are, KXLE Morning Rodeo. We're going to get back to it. Thanks for being in the studio, David Connolly.
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0: That's Shaboozy Bar Song. We are here at the Morning Rodeo KXLE with Henry J. and David Connolly. Good morning, fellas.
1: Good morning.
0: How you doing?
2: Good morning. Good. You're running this 747.
0: I stepped up.
2: It's taking you back to your days at one of our local competitors.
0: That's right. Up on campus, that little radio station with good friends.
2: Well, let's give them a shout out. 88 won the Berg.
0: 88
2: won
0: the Berg. Good people.
1: Man, I got in trouble for saying 88 won the Berg on the show last time.
0: Yeah.
1: I guess Henry J. can do what he wants.
0: Henry J. can. Well, over there, I've got Tommy and Elliot, all a big shout out. Good people.
2: Yep. So you've got a little radio experience. You're going to be filling in for me while I'm gone on vacation a week from today. I'll be gone next Thursday, Friday, and then the following Monday and Tuesday.
0: Right.
2: And so, folks, if you want to hear the weather report, you're going to actually hear it after the first song following the news.
0: Yes.
2: Just a fair warning. It's not going to be right after the news like we're used to, because we've got to want to keep it simple for you guys.
0: Yeah. And while you're gone, though, you're missing a pretty big event out in Thorpe.
2: I am. I'm actually very disappointed that I'm going to miss this, but it's the Thorpe Community Days coming up next weekend, October 2nd and 3rd. Starts Friday the 2nd, annual dinner at the Thorpe School. Doors open at 6. Dinner is catered by the Thorpe FFA. What did you call it earlier? Fire?
1: Yeah, I think that's what the kids say these days.
2: Yeah, was that tune going to be on fire?
1: Yeah, it was pretty lit, wasn't it?
2: Yeah. Bet. Yeah.
1: Well, when we were laughing, we were dead. Yeah. I think is
2: yeah.
1: I'm dating myself right now.
2: Dinner catered by the Thorpe FFA. Plus, they'll have live music, silent auction, and a dessert dash. And then Saturday is Thorpe Community Day. Pancake breakfast at the fire station starting at 8. If you run into District 1 Fire Chief Brandon Schmidt, tell him he's doing a great job down there. The grand parade starts at 9:30, and then the festival will open at 10. They have live entertainment, vendors, games, bounce houses, food, and more. Thorpe Mill also open for an open house at 11 o'clock that morning. So come on out, spend the day in Thorpe, and enjoy one of those great small-town Kittitas County traditions. Thorpe Community Days next weekend, October 2nd and 3rd. And then if you're looking for something to do, not necessarily quite the following weekend, but the weekend after.
1: That's right.
2: Got another. So Casey and I, as a matter of background, as I would say, in January, as we were just kind of starting to get our feet wet into being a little more local on KXLE, we froze parts of our body off standing out at Brewfest in downtown Ellensburg in January.
0: Right.
2: But this one might be a little bit more comfortable to, not that Brewfest is not uncomfortable. Amy, don't get mad at us.
1: That's a great time.
0: We didn't have enough brews. That's the issue.
2: The blood vessels were not quite dilated enough. Yes. But
1: perhaps you should have worn more sweaters.
2: Hoodies. But But another event coming up here in a couple weeks up in Roslyn.
1: Roslyn, yeah. October 17th from 1 to 5 p.m., we're going to have the Roslyn Mountain Ale Festival. It's a walkable beer adventure through historic downtown Roslyn. 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Like we've got Roslyn Brewing, Drew Brew, Bale Breaker, and I'm sure a whole lot more. There will also be some live music, food, local vendors. 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It's going to be a good time. Get up there, drink some beer, have a good time, walk around Roslyn. I love Roslyn. Village Pizza, shout out to them.
2: Yep.
1: That's my favorite pizza spot.
0: The Brick.
1: Up there.
2: The Brick.
1: See the moose.
2: Historic Roslyn cemeteries, too. Just throwing it out there. If you've never been through them, they're really cool.
1: It's fascinating, yeah.
2: There's all sorts of them up there.
1: Mm-hmm.
2: Amazing. So. Well, who do we have coming up after the break, Casey?
0: You know, after the break, we have a local break. We are going to be Ain't Nothing About You with Brooks and Dunn. We'll be rolling those tunes.
2: Okay, tunes right here.
1: There it is.
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0: Well, you guys were laughing at me earlier because I have this little sticky note over on the door out of the FM studio here that says HVAC on and then keys/wallet. Because on the mornings I wear basketball shorts down here when nobody's around, I can't leave them in because they, you know.
1: Jingle jangle.
0: And you know, the waistband's not tight. But anyway, good Thursday morning. Henry J with you here. David Conley, Casey Ross hanging out with me this morning.
2: Good morning. Thank you guys for being here.
1: Good morning. Absolutely.
0: You're going to be back with us again tomorrow, and then you're going to be covering for me while we're on vacation. And
2: that's right.
0: I'm on vacation. And
2: we'll be not on vacation.
0: You guys are going to do fine.
1: It's kind of like a vacation, you know, you get to come in and hang out and relax.
2: We'll be relaxed.
1: Yeah, we're relaxed.
0: Yeah,
1: we're a great time.
0: Guys, give them just a little bit. Give them just a little bit of wiggle room here as they move through. But thanks for being here. We will. You guys will be back with me again here tomorrow.
1: Yes, sir.
0: And just one quick reminder, the Douglas Monroe Memorial Ceremony will be happening tomorrow at 11 o'clock up at Laurel Hill Memorial Park in Cle Elum. Douglas Monroe, of course, the only member of the United States Coast Guard to ever receive the Medal of Honor. He grew up in South Cle Elum, graduated from Cle Elum High School in 1937, attended what is now Central Washington University before joining the Coast Guard in 1939. On September 27, 1942, during the fighting on Guadalcanal, Douglas Monroe led a group of small landing craft into heavy enemy fire to evacuate nearly 500 trapped Marines. He deliberately positioned his own boat between the Marines and enemy fire to protect the evacuation. He was mortally wounded, but the Marines were brought out safely. Douglas Monroe awarded the Medal of Honor after his death for his actions that day. So if you get a chance, get up to Cle Elum 11 o'clock tomorrow morning for his remembrance ceremony. And as I always say, as we conclude the show, thanks for spending part of your morning with us. Get out, smile, hold the door open for somebody, be a good human, primarily step away from the keyboard and live life in the real world. And if you won't do it for me,
3: you do it for Randolph Scott.
4: Randolph Scott.
0: Have a great Thursday, everybody. We will see you bright and early tomorrow morning right here on the KXLE Morning Rodeo.
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0: NBC News Radio. I'm Michael Kastner. President Trump is welcoming Chinese President Xi Jinping to the White House this morning. He'll be the guest at a state dinner tonight. You won't see or hear that arrival because reporters from outlets banned from the White House are still being denied access despite a judge's order to temporarily reinstate it. Overnight, a federal judge ruled in favor of CNN, MS Now, and Politico. Last week, President Trump restricted the outlet's access after accusing them of negative coverage. The outlet sued, and the White House television press pool stop covering Trump's events. After an emergency hearing Wednesday, the judge ordered the administration to temporarily lift the ban. Now the outlets are asking for another emergency hearing, saying they're still being denied access. The judge has given the White House until 12:30 Eastern to comply. NBC legal analyst Misty Maris.
1: The next step would be for the judge to ask the administration, why are you not abiding by the court order?
0: Michael Kastner, NBC News Radio.
2: In the KXLEradio.com newsroom, I'm Eric Sharp. Seven people are in custody following a series of coordinated raids across the Yakima Valley. The Yakima County Sheriff's Office says officers served eight search warrants Tuesday in Wapato, Tepinish, and nearby areas. Investigators seized 19 guns, including two reported stolen, along with suspected cocaine, fentanyl pills, cash, and thousands of rounds of ammunition. Deputies say two suspects ran but were later caught. Officials say one gun recovered allegedly had a device that allowed it to fire fully automatic. A long-awaited pedestrian bridge is now in place over Wilson Creek along Tanum Road in Ellensburg. Crews used cranes Wednesday to install the refurbished rail car bridge, which stretches about 90 feet. The city says it waited roughly a year for the structure to arrive. The crossing is part of the frontage improvements associated with the Winco Distribution Center. Some pathways and finishing work still remain, but the bridge will eventually give people walking or riding bicycles a separated path across the creek. Washington is another step closer to joining its carbon market with California and Quebec. California's governor authorized the work agreement Wednesday, the same day Washington completed related rules. California and Quebec still have regulatory work to finish before the markets can connect, likely in 2027. I'm Eric Sharp.
3: And a good Thursday morning. Taking a look at your KXLE weather for today. Mostly cloudy across the valley. Highs right around 70 degrees with light winds. Tonight, it's going to chance a pretty good chance rain's going to start moving in late, mainly after midnight. Overnight lows in the upper 40s. Now tomorrow we can see some wet and cooler weather. Showers are likely through much of the day. Highs around 60 degrees. Could even hear a little bit of rumble of thunder around Cle Elum during the middle of the day. Winds will pick up some during the afternoon. Gusts as high as, well, yeah, gusts in the low 20s, as high as the low 20-mile-per-hour range. Tomorrow, showers will taper off during the evening and then will turn partly cloudy and chilly. Overnight lows will drop into the upper 30s with a little breeze hanging around. And then looking ahead, the weekend dries out and stays cool. Sunshine Saturday and a mix of sun and clouds on Sunday. And Monday's looking mostly sunny with daytime highs generally staying in the low 60s. And with these cooler temperatures overnight, our friends at the Kittitas County Fire Marshal's Office would like to remind everyone that although the burn ban is still in effect, burning firewood in a properly maintained indoor fireplace for heat is still allowed.
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0: Another hour, you superstars of yesterday and today on Throwback Thursday with Leanne Rimes and One Way Ticket. All right, country girls, shake it for me. Pam Tillis coming up next, shaking the sugar tree. Blake Shelton, Diamond Rio, all coming up on Throwback Thursday.
1: Oh, now. You know you got everybody looking.

0: Don't you dare tell on me. Jason Aldean, Pam Tillis, Luke Bryan right there. Chow with you. Hope you're doing well today. And where has September gone, huh? It is pumpkin and spice weather. Can you feel it in the air? Yeah, you can feel it, right? The change. And yeah, lots of trunk or treats coming up. I walked into a store yesterday and Christmas was up. And I'm like, whoa, Nelly. I don't think I'm ready for this yet. All right. Is Santa going to get to us? Gas is expensive. Blake Shelton coming up, Diamond Rio and Dana Shea.
1: 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We're done.
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0: Say so. Say so, Dan and Shay. All right, Throwback Thursday. It must be love, right? Alan, we love your big hat, Jackson. Patty Loveless, trying not to think about Elvis and peanut butter and jelly and bacon sandwiches. I love those. Have you ever tried one? Oh, delicious. Grill it up. I'm telling you, it'll be your next favorite snack food, if you will. All right, also coming up, Shania Twain for Throwback Thursday. It's Cha. So great to be with you. We know you got a lot of choices for your music, and you choose us, and we want to thank you and say we appreciate your time.
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0: That's where my GPS keeps, reroute, reroute, reroute, reroute, south of Sanity, right there. Shania Twain, you're still the one, Shania. 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

Oh, Faith and this kiss just had a birthday. Happy belated birthday, Faith Hill and Tim. Oh, he posted all kinds of I love me some Faith and happy birthday to her. Good for them. Here's Luke Combs, even though I'm leaving. Always good to be in my heart.

0: All the X's, Lauren Elena and Chase Matthews. Chow with you, country music news. CMAs are coming up. Lainey Wilson's going to be hosting the big event in November. And Brooks and Dunn will receive the Willie Nelson Lifetime Achievement Award. I love that. We got Kenny coming up next. His new album comes out tomorrow. Tomorrow. Looking forward to it. Also, achy breaky heart, Miley Cyrus's dad coming up next.
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0: Tyler Green wraps up that set right there, and NASCAR's going to take us to Kansas this weekend for a little barbecue and watch the cars go round and round. John Michael Montgomery sold for Throwback Thursday, up next.
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Travis Tritt doing the Eagles, taking it easy for Throwback Thursday. He made that a big hit for himself. Chow with you. Also have Rick Trevino on the way. Bobby and Mason, haven't heard that in a long time. And Alabama had 40 number one hits, and I'll play one of them. Which one? Stick around and find out.

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0: damn straight we're country and we know it. What you talking about there, Luke Bryan? Chow with you, Low Cash. I love the life in Alabama. Randy Owen and the boys. Man, did they have some hits. Some live way back. Gonna tell you how old I am. In the 80s. Loved it. They were with, believe it or not, they were with Crystal Gayle way back in the day. I know. Alabama, I'm in a hurry and don't know why. Coming up next for Throwback Thursday, and I also have Dolly lined up before the hour is out. But it goes like
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0: Happened to me? That is Russell Dickerson. Chat with you. Hey, we're zooming through September already, huh? Slow down in those school zones. If you see a big yellow bus, you know what that means. Slow down. Or better yet, stop. All right? We all got to take care of the kids here. So slow down. The reason I'm saying that is because I just saw somebody whiz by yesterday through a school zone. And if I had a red light to put on my hood, I would have put it on my hood and chased them. I swear, they were just flying through that school zone. And it kind of, ticked me off just a little bit. So slow down, all right? Just slow down. We got to take care of the kids.
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0: little too early for me to get to drinking, but I'll have myself another cup of coffee here because I'm a coffee freak and get on out of here, all right? I'm not going to say I left the best for last on Throwback Thursday, but we all love him. We miss him. Toby Keith, how do you like me now? We love you, Toby. Always in our hearts and between our ears for Throwback Thursday. I'll talk to you tomorrow. Meet me back here. We'll kick off our Friday together, all right? Cha loves you, superstars of yesterday and today.
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It is exciting. Cherry's Jubilee Day. How about that here on this Thursday of the 24th? Birthdays today. Kevin Sorbo, the actor, 68. What else? 1493, Christopher Columbus embarks on his second expedition to the New World. Looking for a McDonald's and a Starbucks to stop in and grab a bite, I'm sure. John Party on the radio.

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0: Well, how about a new debate? Have you heard about this new debate? It's blowing up online after a recruiter warned that showing up to a job interview with a iced latte can come across as too casual. Oh, really? She says it makes it look like the interview is just another stop between errands rather than something like the candidate is taking seriously this job opportunity. You know, I say it's a good idea and a better idea if you get one for the person who you're interviewing. Show up with a nice iced latte for them. Nothing like good old-fashioned bribery, huh? Yeah, maybe a scratch-off ticket, too. There you go. I'm thinking here, aren't I?
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0: That would be the new one from Hudson Westbrook and Painted You Pretty. Stella Lefty's coming up. James Otto's on the way. Some you'd like to hear on this Thursday ride. Hit me up. It's craigcatfishcountry@gmail.com. I'm gonna go refresh my iced tea here. Yeah, a little sweet, little reg. Mix it up together. I'll be right back.
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0: Anybody getting married? Anybody going to a wedding? Check this out. With the average wedding dress now costing around $2,000, say what? One bride is going viral for proving you don't have to spend a fortune to look amazing on your wedding day, ladies. This lady out of Ohio, Jillian Lynch, found that what she called her perfect wedding dress while thrift shopping about a month before the wedding. The dress she found, which went for about $400, she bought it for $3.75 at a thrift store. Her TikTok video racked up millions of views as people couldn't believe the bargain. Now, even after she spent about $100 on alterations and pairing it with a $8 pair of thrift shoes, her entire bridal look walked down the aisle. It came in at less than $115. Thrifty. That's my kind of girl. Thrifty girl. Lucky guy to get that thrifty girl.
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0: Kenny Chesney off the new release, Silver Sands Marina, the first of 10 new songs to check out. That's Carry On, of course. By the way, the No Shoes Nation is thrilled, right, that Kenny is back to playing stadiums next year in 2027. He's got Eric Church, Sheryl Crow, and newcomer Graylin James out on the road with him.
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0: So I'm noodling around on the internet like we always do, waste a little time. A Reddit user asked people to share things that used to be totally free, but now comes with a price tag. Hundreds and hundreds responded with things like that now cost money that used to be free, like free air for your tires at the gas station, right? To commercial-free streaming. Yeah, right. Waiting in line, one shares. Amusement parks, ski resorts, rich, poor. It used to be that everyone waited in the same line. Now you got money to burn. Front of the line for you. I got one. Since when did condiments cost extra at some drive-thrus? 50 cents extra for some extra sweet and sour sauce or ketchup? What is this? Communist China?
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0: Loving That Life Again. Ah, yeah, the very talented Ella Langley, who now has set the record with Choosin' Texas, the song she put out several months ago, the longest-running number one song on the Billboard charts, beating out Mariah Carey's All I Want for Christmas Is You from back in the day. That's quite a streak she had going on with that one. Let's see if she can do it with this one, huh? Coming up here in just a few, we are going to be doing some Clint Black also. Got some Sarah Evans ready to go.
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It's how we roll. Back in the day, we play Clint Black's Nobody Home. Got the new Nashville Fresh, Lainey Wilson, John Mayer, Morgan Wallen coming up right now. Let's fly right along with Miss Sarah Evans.

0: Loving that collaboration, Lainey Wilson and John Mayer on that sweet guitar, Phone Keys Wallet. John joined Lainey in Los Angeles recently for the Country Music Hall of Fame's All for the Hall event. Maybe we're going to get him to do some country music. Anyway, I got a question. Have you watched Lainey's appearance on Netflix's Leanne yet? You got to go look that up on Netflix.
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Good to be on with you guys as we get ready to jump into the weekend. What do you got planned this weekend? Football fans, gather around. We've got lots of football again coming up this weekend. College and NFL. Speaking of NFL, there's a Thursday night game. Is there not a night there isn't a game on, barely? We got Monday night. We got Thursday night. We've got Sunday night.

0: Hey, did you hear about this Dunkin' online order? Dunkin' near Dayton, Ohio, received an online order that left everybody's jaws gaping, dropping. A woman placed an order for 6,000 donuts with chocolate frosting and sprinkles. That order, however, turned out to be a mistake, you think? And two extra zeros were added in error. With the donuts being frantically made, that left the store management with two options. Make the lady pay for the 6,000 donuts and deal with the ensuing freakout. I see. She only wanted 60. Or go to social media and tell everyone to come by for a free donut. Fortunately for that woman, the store chose the second option. And guests were encouraged to bring a box and take as many as they wanted. Wow. Donuts. Donuts. I bet Homer Simpson showed up with a box size of a dumpster. Free donuts. Ooh.
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0: Here we go. 95-year-old Frank is in the news after starting a Taylor Swift fan club at the retirement home he's in Omaha, Nebraska. He bought his occupational therapist a I Love Taylor pin this summer, and then all his friends wanted one, and it grew from there. Now they're all Swifties. Here's Frank talking about the Taylor Swift club.
1: We limited the club to 10 originally, and then 20, and now it's 100. Someone has to sponsor you if you're not a member of Remington. What I would say to her, I'd say, please come and see us. We need you very much. With his permission, I'd give her a hug.
0: I love it, Frank, and I'm sure Taylor would approve. All right, here we go with story number two. An eighth grader in California named Kevin Tang named America's top young scientist for 2025, an invention inspired by his grandmother called Fall Guard. It uses cameras and AI to detect if someone falls and needs help.
2: 5 years ago, my grandma fell in this kitchen. But by the time we noticed and called 911, it was already too late, which left her with permanent brain damages. That's why I invented Fall Guard, which is a real-time fall detection system.
3: Once a fall is detected, a notification is sent immediately to a family member through email.
0: You gotta love it. A couple of great good news stories right here. We call it...
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0: Zach Top, south of Sanity. Zach is learning how to play the pedal steel guitar. That's a great sounding instrument. Now he emphasizes, I'm learning. He may not be on any of his songs in the near future, but he's taking it in. Man, I think it'd be easier than the trumpet. I tried the trumpet. Oh, no luck. There you go, Mr. Zach. Update on his steel pedal guitar gimmick there.
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0: Love the X's right there. All my X's right here with the catfish hanging out, ready to go into the weekend here in just a bit. Yeah, tomorrow, Friday already. All right, let's see what's going on. Singapore Airlines, if you want to know, is the best airline worldwide for this year, according to the annual Skytrax World Airline Awards. It's the sixth time that Singapore Airlines has earned the top spot since the award started in 1999. That's great, right? If I'll try to remember that if I ever go to Singapore. I just don't fly that route. But I am sure it's a beautiful flight, and they have a great crew and everything. Congrats to them.
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One of his, what, 32, 33 number ones, the great Tim McGraw. Coming up, Riley Green's new one, Little Texas, right now. Hit number one for Carrie back in the day.

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0: Yeah, think as you drunk. Loving that tune right here with the Catfish, hanging out with you here as we get ready to, I know, jump into the weekend. You got some fun weekend plans coming up, or you just like to, like me, sometimes just fly by the seat of my pants and see what happens. Well, here we go. Lots of people are looking for love, but a new survey reveals that only 41% of singles out there are confident they'll ever find the one. The one. Wow. Only 4 out of 10. Respondents in relationships aren't so sure, as a fifth of them admit they don't believe their current partner is their one true love. But some people aren't giving up the searches. A quarter of Americans still think there's someone out there who truly is right for them. That's a lot of pressure, right? Finding the one. Have you found the one? I've been married twice, so I guess I found the two.
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0: Well, here you go. Forget camera ready. 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Fashion experts say we're entering a new era of analog dressing. 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

0: country. She knows it. Luke Bryan right here on your radio. Luke had to cancel two of this year's farm tour shows due to crazy weather. Man, the weather is just nuttier and nuttier. By the way, Luke and Jason Aldean have one more double down show this year if you want to hit the road. It's a big one coming up in December at the National Finals Rodeo. And they told me they'd love to have you come on out and check it out. Right?
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